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4: Top stories this hour. The alleged boss of an Irish crime gang has been charged and taken to jail. Daniel Kinahan was extradited from Dubai and flown back to Ireland on a government jet last night. In 2016, an attempt was made on his life at a boxing weigh-in in Dublin. Former Garda Assistant Commissioner Michael O'Sullivan says he'll never forget it.
5: It was the worst criminal outrage, probably in criminal history in Ireland. People going around with Kalashnikovs trying to kill rival gang members in the middle of the day and trying to evade justice. That was never seen at that level before.
4: Benjamin Netanyahu says he rejects a 15-point plan for Gaza by Donald Trump's Board of Peace. The Israeli Prime Minister also said his military will not make any withdrawal from the Palestinian territory until Hamas fully disarms. Fire crews have been staying at the scene of a big blaze in Hampshire overnight. A car fire on the side of the A31 near Ringwood spread into local heathland, with 26 fire engines called. Half of learner drivers are being forced to wait more than 4 months between booking and taking a test. Figures suggest centres in Birmingham, Edinburgh, Glasgow and London are among those with the huge backlog. Before the coronavirus pandemic, the average wait time was just under 6 weeks. Carly Brookfield from the Driving Instructors Association has previously said things have changed a lot since then.
6: People would do their theory test, carry on learning and wait until they were at a point of readiness, normally taking the advice of their instructor. They're not doing that now. As soon as they get their theory test result and are able to get into the booking system for the practical test, they're panic buying slots before they're even ready to take a driving test.
4: In sport, Hibs scored a late winner at Ibrox to beat Rangers 2-1 in the Scottish Premiership. It leaves Derek McInnes still searching for a first victory since taking over as manager of the Glasgow club. And Celtic thrashed Kilmarnock 5-1 to make it back-to-back wins in the top flight. Sheffield United avoided a first-round upset in the EFL Cup. That's the latest.

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7: The top stories this hour. Daniel Kinahan, one of the most wanted men in the world, has been remanded in custody after appearing before an Irish court charged with directing an organised crime group. The boxing promoter appeared at the Special Criminal Court in Dublin last night after being extradited from Dubai on an Irish government jet. The Prime Minister's vowed to provide everyday fixes for rising bills as his cost of living tour gets underway later. Andy Burnham says he'll spend Parliament's summer recess travelling across the country in listening mode. There's expected to be a policy on supporting high street retailers. Craig Beaumont from the Federation of Small Businesses has a suggestion for the Prime Minister.
8: That rates bill has got bigger and bigger and more people have been swept in. Labour promised to us that they would increase the small business rates threshold, which means more small businesses come out from paying this really pernicious tax. You have to pay it regardless of any profit, and it's just basically a cash grab.
7: A teenage boy's died after getting into difficulty on the water at a beauty spot in the Lake District. Emergency services were called to Grasmere Lake on Saturday afternoon. A 19-year-old was taken to hospital and later died. Vulnerable people are being urged to take care as temperatures are due to climb again this week. Yellow heat health alerts are in place in several regions until tomorrow night and they could be extended. In sport, Celtic summer signing Casper Hoo scored his first hat-trick for the Scottish Premiership champions as they thrashed Kilmarnock 5-1. They've started the new top-flight season with back-to-back wins. Assistant manager Sean Maloney says Hoo's all-round game was a major factor in the victory.
9: He scored a brilliant hat-trick, but he also a big part of his game was when Kilmarnock went man for man. He had to hold it, and it's something the boss is really, really strong on.
7: Hibs scored late to beat Rangers 2-1, while Hearts eased past Dundee United 4-0. And Sheffield United progressed to the second round of the EFL Cup by beating Mansfield 3-0. That's the latest.

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1: This is an Aero. And this is the sound of its minty bubbles. Conjuring melt in your mouth. Pure, bubbly joy. Melt into the moment with Aero's delicious peppermint bubbles. Aero, feel the bubbles melt.
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8: The top stories this hour. Police investigating violent disorder in Pontypool are appealing for help to trace a man they believe can help with their inquiries. Officers want to speak to 40-year-old Anthony Paul Jones from Blaenavon and are searching for a blue Ford Transit van. Our reporter Oliver Morgan has more.
9: The disturbance happened on Mill Street in Pontnewith just after 7:15 on Thursday. 56-year-old Tony Jones from Brecon died in hospital after suffering life-threatening injuries. 10 men have been arrested, with 3 now on bail and 7 still in custody as inquiries continue. Police are urging anyone who can help locate Anthony or the van to come forward.
8: Opposition parties are calling for urgent action following a critical report into the Cardiff and Vale University Health Board. The independent studies raised concerns over leadership, culture and governance. Our reporter Gavin Rutter has the latest.
10: Leaders at Cardiff and Vale Health Board say they take the findings of this latest report extremely seriously. It recommends a full reset and a clear single recovery plan, as well as stronger accountability. The Health Minister says he expects to see sustained improvement.
8: Residents across Swansea are praising the city's first ever sea festival. The debut family-friendly event offered a range of water attractions, live music activities and immersive experiences. Everton and Crystal Palace are reportedly in discussions over a swap deal that could see Wales international Brennan Johnson move to Goodison Park. Both clubs are aiming to finalise the deal this week, which will see English winger Dwight McNeil move in the other direction. And Italian tenor Andrea Bocelli set to return to Wales for his first headline concert in the country in 20 years. The 67-year-old classical star will perform at the Principality Stadium next May as part of the inaugural Land of Song Festival.
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8: Dry and settled across Wales with sunny spells for many, highs of 24. That's the latest. I'm Tom Preece.
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12: Just gone 6, welcome to Monday, we start the week again.
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0: Joel Corry, Becky Hill, History. Hope you're having a good Monday. Nice and early start this morning. Let's get you moving, motivated.
1: Hello. How are we going to motivate? What are we going to motivate?
0: Not a clue. Not an idea.
1: Teaser? Teaser will motivate you?
0: Yeah, we'll do the 10-to-10-minute teaser later on. We'll bung some showbiz news at you or something. I don't know.
1: Yeah, go on. If you're hanging around, if you're hanging around at this time of the morning, go to Facebook, search for Swansea Bay Radio and put your guesses on the teaser, but we'll be doing it out loud just before seven.
0: I like it that we are here to stop you from picking your phone up and scrolling endlessly until you're ready to leave the house for work. Put it down. Put it down.
1: Yeah.
0: Concentrate on the music and stuff we've got for you. And put it down.
1: It's so hard to stop scrolling, isn't it? So stop

0: Hot and cold, Katy Perry. Did you put it down? Did you put it down? Put the phone down and stop scrolling.
1: Put mine down right now. Apologies. Oh, can't help picking it up, can you?
0: No, I know. We're put in that mental mind frame of like, well, I'll just have a look what's going on over on TikTok and see what's over there right now. Whilst listening to the radio and watching three crime documentaries at the same time.
1: Yeah. Absolutely.
0: But concentrate and pay attention to this. 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
6: 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It's the happy hour!

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1: Do it for your wife, who told you to pick up bread, but instead you picked up Fred, your grandson, again. 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
3: The M4 moving 49 to Cardiff Gate. All approaches are moving for the 465 to Llandarcy, for the A467 to Ynys Fordingen at 45, clear for the A483 to Pentlegair at 47, and it's moving towards Llangefeilichan Llansannet. No delays on the A483 or the A48 to Pentlegair at junction 47. Quiet for Swansea in the city centre at the moment, no delays for Fabian Way, and Gowerton moving well for the Victoria Road roundabout on the A484. I'm Hannah Cox.
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0: Game with No Name is coming up for you after 7 this morning. A literal game, because it's not got a name. 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
1: But all it is one of us will give a cryptic clue and the other one's got to guess what the answer is. But the answer could be anything. It's that simple.
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5: 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With our friends at Nathaniel Cars in Bridgend, Cardiff, Cwmbran, and Swansea, it's the Happy Hour!

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1: Yeah, can you get it right today? You can WhatsApp us your guesses, 07740938500. Or of course you can pop them on Facebook, it's waiting for you there. And today's is this, 23% of people admit they've secretly done this at someone's house.
0: Oh, right, almost a quarter.
1: Mm-hmm.
0: You naughty thing.
1: I'm trying to think if I've ever done this.
0: It might not be naughty.
1: Yeah, I have. I have done this. Yeah, you should. I don't think you should do this.
0: New music, Stella Lefty.

0: Boston. Stella Lefty. I mean, there's songs about Boston, New York, LA.
1: Yeah.
0: Never one about Gowerton or... That's what we need. More of
1: even
0: that.
1: Swansea. Yeah.
0: Really drill it down, though. Really drill it down.
1: Can you imagine one about Cardiff? Newport. Lacha. Brilliant.
0: Lacha. Yeah.
1: Burryport.
0: Yeah.
1: Burryport one.
0: Ferryside. On a train onto Ferryside. 10 to 10 minute teaser is on. It's here.
1: 23% of people admit they've secretly done this at someone's house. Thank you so much for your guesses. You can WhatsApp us 07740 938500. Sarah says looked inside their bathroom cabinets.
0: Oh, why would you do that?
1: I think the percentage is way higher.
0: What,
1: on
0: that. Higher than that? More than a quarter of people have looked inside someone's bathroom cabinets.
1: Yeah. Well, you go to the toilet.
0: Think about it now.
1: You wash your hands. I've looked through loads of people's bathroom cabinets.
0: Oh, well, that's a warning to me.
1: Yeah. I'm telling you now, everybody knows it's through bathroom. You're in someone's house. You're like, oh, I wonder what's in. Ooh. Yeah. Watch out for that. It'll be, I'm telling you, it'll be much higher. You're very polite. I'm obviously very nosy.
0: Oh, yeah.
1: Emma says, look through their photos. And Lucy says, change the temperature on their heating.
0: Yeah, I can understand that.
1: I would probably do it if even if I was in a stranger's house and it just felt too warm, I would knock it down.
0: I'm up your street there. I do agree with that.
1: Yeah. I'd be like, I'd never put the temperature up in someone's house, but I would pull it down.
0: Let's get some more guesses on the way after Duffy and your travel. Swansea Bay Radio.
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8: A quiet start for the roads this Monday morning. The M4 49 to Cardiff Gate moving well. The 465 is moving on approach. No delays for the A467 to Ynysforogan at 45. Moving for the A483 to Pentlegare at 47. And it's moving for the 4119 down to Miskin. No delays to report for Swansea in the city centre. Oystermouth Road, Mumbles Road, Fabian Way, Key Parade clear. So is Gowerton. No problems for Sketty Cross. Moving for Forest Bach Cross. I'm Hannah Cox.
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0: Mannix, if you tolerate this, get a few more guesses for the 10 to 10 minute teaser today. Rude. How rude.
1: I know, it is a little bit rude. 23% of people admit they've secretly done this while at someone else's house. I don't think you should do this.
0: Well, although it sounds dreadful.
1: I have definitely been guilty of it.
0: This does sound dreadful.
1: This is definitely something you've done, by the way.
0: Have I?
1: I would bet £1 billion on it that you will have done this.
0: £1 billion. That's a big deal.
1: I'm going in bold. I might be wrong because I would have thought you were a cabinet nosing person at people's bathrooms.
0: And I haven't. Yeah.
1: So I might be wrong. So 23% of people admit they've secretly done this while at someone else's house. Ben says use their Wi-Fi without asking.
0: Yep.
1: And let's have a look. Rachel says had a nose in their bedroom.
0: You could
1: use the upstairs loo and then just have a quick little nosy around. Tom says check what books they've got on their shelves. And Louise says had a nose behind the shower curtain.
0: I guess,
1: you know, seeing what products they use, maybe.
0: Oh, look at that black mould.
1: Yeah. You do look around to see if things are clean, don't you?
0: You do. Really do. A big reveal is coming up for this.
1: 23% of people admit they've secretly done this at

0: Swansea Bay Radio. Come on, I'm ready for it now.
1: 23% of people admit they've secretly done this at someone's house.
0: I just want you to tell me what it is you think I do or have done.
1: Yeah. It's look in their fridge.
0: Oh, yeah. So I think I probably have, actually. Yeah.
1: You know, I'm trying to think. I was like, have I? And I thought, I've done this at friends' houses. I've done it. I've gone out like one of my friends has got like a bathroom. Behind
0: I think, no, I have.
1: The, like, you've got to pass the kitchen to go to the bathroom. And I think I've opened the fridge to have a look.
0: Oh, yeah, I think I have.
1: And I constantly look in the fridge of my mum's and my sister's. And I look in my brother's fridge,
0: Family,
1: no
0: I definitely do. Yeah, you're right. Yeah. Oh, well done.
1: I've looked in front. Yeah, I've done it. Terrible.
0: Good work.
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9: The top stories this hour. Police investigating violent disorder in Pontypool are appealing for help to trace a man they believe can help with their investigation. Officers want to speak to 40-year-old Anthony Paul Jones from Blaenavon and are searching for a blue Ford Transit van. Our reporter Oliver Morgan has more on this for us.
10: The disturbance happened on Mill Street in Pontnewydd just after 7:15 on Thursday. 56-year-old Tony Jones from Brecon died in hospital after suffering life-threatening injuries. 10 men have been arrested in connection with the incident, with 3 released on bail and 7 still in custody. Police are urging anyone who can help find Anthony or the van to come forward as inquiries continue.
9: Health bosses in Cardiff say they're taking the findings of a critical report extremely seriously. Politicians are calling for urgent action after failings were highlighted in leadership and planning. Our reporter Gavin Rutter has the latest.
11: This independent review was commissioned after Cardiff and Vale University Health Board was put into the second highest level of oversight last year. In response, the board's acknowledged the need to improve at pace. The new health minister says he'll robustly hold them to account.
9: Residents across Swansea are praising the city's first ever sea festival. The debut family-friendly event offered a range of water attractions, live music activities and immersive experiences. Everton and Crystal Palace are reportedly in discussions over a swap deal that could see Wales international Brennan Johnson move to Goodison Park. Both clubs are aiming to finalise the deal this week, which will see English winger Dwight McNeil move in the other direction. And Italian tenor Andrea Bocelli set to return to Wales for his first headline concert in the country in 20 years. The 67-year-old classical star will perform at the Principality Stadium next May as part of the inaugural Land of Song Festival.
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9: Dry and settled across Wales with sunny spells for many, highs of 24. That's the latest. I'm Tom Preece.
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0: 7 o'clock. Good morning. Happy Monday.
12: Hello. Good morning. It's Lee and Claire with you.
0: And here's Lady Gaga.

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1: They say the holy water's watered down, and this town's lost its faith. Our colors will fade eventually, so if our time is running out, day after day, we'll make the mundane a masterpiece. Oh my, my, oh my, my love, I take one look at you, you're taking me out.

0: Ordinary, Alex Warren, Swansea Bay Radio. Good morning.
1: Hello, good morning. It's Lee and Claire with you and it's Monday again.
0: Ah, they roll around. They always roll around, don't they? They come around easily.
1: Yeah, week four of the summer holidays begins.
0: I know, that which is, you know, you think, oh, week four. Oh, hang on, there's 2 weeks left yet.
1: Well, it's technically 3 weeks, isn't it?
0: Well, technically 3 weeks, yeah. Yeah, yeah. Technically, it's like, oh, really? Really? Yeah. Really?
1: Yep.
0: Oh, really? There are more weeks? Good week this week, because they've got they've planned it. They've planned the solar eclipse for us this week, for the kids, for the holidays.
1: A nice free activity.
0: nice free 99 activity. Although it did cost me 20 quid, to be fair, because I bought the glasses that you need. be sun safe. Be sensible when looking at the sun. Only use the prescribed with a special ISO number on them. I've learned
1: it's
0: about
1: really
0: that.
1: Really silly. I thought because it was a nighttime one, it didn't matter, isn't it? I thought it was. Is it a late evening one?
0: It's not a nighttime one, is it? You wouldn't see the sun, would you? If it was a solar eclipse in the nighttime.
1: I haven't paid attention to it at all. I usually do, and on this occasion I have not paid any attention.
0: That'd be ridiculous. so look, you can make a little cardboard pinhole thing, then point it at the ground and do that, but you know, just buy the glasses. Just buy the glasses.
1: And you can't use like normal sunglasses?
0: Absolutely, dangerously not.
1: Right. Yeah. I'm enjoying this. It's very informative, yeah. You know.
0: Or you'll go blind. So use the proper ones with the proper little ISO safety number on them. Look it up. Google it.
1: There you go.
0: Find out what you need. And then I say free. Yeah, it's not.
1: Well, it's not free. Yeah, it's not free. If you're buying the glasses, then it's not free.
0: No, no. There are other ways around it. But that's Wednesday. It'd probably be cloudy.
1: Don't say that.
0: That's a waste of money, isn't it? That's probably be cloudy as you like.
1: And then by the time the next solar eclipse rolls around, you'll have lost your glasses and you'll have to buy more.
0: Oh, yeah. Yeah. I mean, I had some back in 1999. Don't know where they are, obviously. Why would I? It's 1999.
1: Yep.
0: Right, here's Neo. Ooh.

0: Coming up, the game with no name this morning.
1: Yeah, a little chance to, I don't know, wake yourself up. It's a bit of fun. The challenge is for us two, but we love it when you get involved.
0: Yeah.
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12: Moving for the M449 to Cardiff Gate. The 465 is moving to Llandarcy, so is the A467 to Ynys Forogon. And there's no delays for the A483 to Pentregear at Junction 47. Swansea moving for the city centre for Oystermouth Road, Mumbles Road, Fabian Way and Key Parade. And Gowerton clear for the Victoria Road roundabout on the A484 and across at Lecher Bridge. There's no delays for Carmarthen Road, Forest Fach Cross or for Gower Road, Sketty Cross. So that's the latest on the roads. I'm Hannah Cox.
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0: 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Good morning.
1: Hello, good morning. It's Lee and Claire with you on Monday.
0: And the game of no name is here. One of us will give the other one a cryptic clue to something. Could be anything. It's my turn today. How exciting.
1: Okay. What's he going to do today?
0: Well, look, let's get on with it. Same word. Same word again.
1: Oh, dear.
0: Okay. Yeah?
1: Yeah.
0: And I think it's not too impossible to work out today.
1: Okay.
0: So, same word again. And I will give further clues down the line.
1: Okay.
0: If you're desperate.
1: Okay. We'll whittle it down.
0: Good. Swansea Bay Radio. Breakfast. With Peter Linen Partners. 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

0: It's the game with no name, Swansea Bay Radio. Come on. Come on.
1: Come on.
0: Same word. Same word again.
1: Okay.
0: Nice and easy today. Well, maybe.
1: I'm guessing I've gone straight to one straight away.
0: Yeah.
1: Because I'm going to guess it's literally the same word twice.
0: That's the insinuation here. Same word again.
1: Okay. So I'm going to narrow down the category.
0: Yes.
1: But I don't want to do it too early.
0: No, you're more than welcome to do it early because it's Monday. Let's get it out of the way with.
1: Okay.
0: And I'll just keep dragging my heels all the way through.
1: Is it?
0: Yes.
1: A band?
0: Could be.
1: Okay.
0: Yeah.
1: Okay.
0: Yeah, I mean, it's not going to be any more difficult than that today. and you've probably seen the reason why.
1: I'm going to guess, yeah, I'm going to guess there's a reason for this.
0: Yeah, I'm sure you've already seen the reasons around the world today.
1: No, I haven't looked. But I'm intrigued.
0: Yes.
1: Is it a birthday?
0: Well, you will find out. But please, okay, for you this morning listening to the show, please feel free to get your guess in for the game with no name today. Hit us up.
1: Yeah, 07740-938500 is the WhatsApp number. It's always on Facebook as well. If you hop onto our 10 to 10 minute teaser post, I always put it on there in the morning, so you can add that number to your phone and see if you get the right answer today.
0: You're very, very like, if you haven't got it just yet, the original clue that I was originally going to give was, it used to be a movie, now it's not. Now it's a band, but yeah, I was going to come up with something like that. But I'm sure you're already on the right lines.
1: I wouldn't have got it from that, I think. Well, now you've made me think it's something different.
0: No.
1: Oh, no.
0: It's the Killers.

0: It's the Killers. Somebody told me, Swansea Bay Radio, get your guesses in, please, for today's game with no name.
1: Okay, give us the clue again.
0: Same word again.
1: And we know it's a band, and that's all we know.
0: We do. If you were a little stuck, then yeah, you can always take the movie sort of clue quiz, which I was looking for.
1: All right, well, do the movie clue again then.
0: Well, the name has come from a movie, but that's it. That's the easiest way of saying it.
1: Okay, I didn't know that. See, so that'll probably be a clue for other people. That's quite good. You've given too much away, because I think I had it straight away. And you said there's a reason for today as well.
0: There is. Okay. There is, but we haven't got that. Well, we have got a little while for you to have a guess, actually.
1: Yeah.
0: So,
1: yeah.
0: 10 minutes or so. Feel free to get your guesses in.
1: 07740938500 is the WhatsApp.
0: Same word again. Go on.
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9: My beans have been to Mexico. 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My beans, they flew to Portugal, then went to Tuvalu. My beans were with me in Italy, then came with me to Greece. I slurped their sauce on Spanish shores. I nibbled them in Nice. My Heinz beans have seen the world. They've travelled far and wide, because they are, as we all know, too good to leave behind.
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11: Good morning. There's no delays for the M4 so far this Monday morning. Approaches are getting busier, though, for the 465 to Llandarcy at 43. It's on the move elsewhere. No delays on the A467 to Ynys Forgan or the A483 to Pentlegar at Junction 47. And it's moving for Swansea in the city centre for Oystermouth Road, Mumbles Road, Fabian Way, Key Parade. No delays for Gowerton on the A484 at the Victoria Road roundabout or across Lougher Bridge. Also moving for Sketty Cross. I'm Hannah Cox.
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1: Hello, good morning. It's Lee and Claire with you across South Wales.
0: Come on, men. Come on.
1: This is the big reveal.
0: No, we've got time yet. We've got another... Okay. We'll play some Shakira and Wyclef in a minute. But yeah, the clue for this morning's Game of No Name. Same word again.
1: So we have whittled it down to the fact that it is a band.
0: It's a band.
1: And the name has been pinched from a movie, if that helps.
0: It has, yeah. Yeah, so, I shouldn't have given that away until now, but
1: yeah,
0: hey.
1: I didn't know, but that doesn't help me. That doesn't help me. So.
0: I am more than happy to, give
1: so,
0: it away for Monday. Get lots of guesses in, please. See if you can get it right this morning. Go on,
1: come
0: do
1: on.
0: It.
1: 07740938500 is the WhatsApp number.
0: I'm very keen to see how many people can actually get the correct one today.
1: Yeah.
0: Which we'll reveal in a minute. Literally. Well, 3 minutes.
2: No fighting. We got the refugees.
3: No fighting.
2: Over here.

0: Oh, good. Like that. Shakira, Hips Don't Lie, Wyclef, Swansea Bay Radio. Come on. Come on.
1: Come on.
0: Same word again. What is the winning answer on today's game with no name?
1: We know it's a band.
0: We do.
1: You know the name was stolen from or pinched from a movie. And I think...
0: Yes?
1: Duran Duran.
0: Aww. Talk, talk. That's it.
1: Is it?
0: Talk, talk.
1: Oh, I thought it was Duran Duran.
0: You're wrong.
1: Well, well, well.
0: Mr. Mister.
1: Oh, Mr. Mister. What, they've got a song and their name?
0: Mr. Mister.
1: Oh, is that another band?
0: Yeah. Yes, that's another band.
1: Sorry. I don't know who Talk Talk are either.
0: Years and years. It's years and years. Bring it more up to date.
1: Oh, right, okay.
0: Or the XX.
1: I should have just asked more questions.
0: It's the XX, that's what it is. Let's go alternative. Or the Ting Tings. Oh, that would be three words, the Ting Tings.
1: Yeah, that's true.
0: No, it's Duran Duran.
1: Oh, it is?
0: It's Duran. Correct answer is Duran Duran. That is the one I was looking for today because today is International Duran Duran Appreciation Day.
1: Oh, wow, they've got their own day?
0: Well, why not?
1: I just assumed it'd be one of their birthdays.
0: Yeah, no, not as simple as that.
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11: The top stories this hour. Police investigating violent disorder in Pontypool that left a man dead are appealing for help to trace a man they believe can help with their inquiries. Officers want to speak to 40-year-old Anthony Paul Jones from Blaenavon. Our reporter Oliver Morgan has more.
12: The disturbance happened on Mill Street in Pont Newydd just after 7:15 on Thursday. 56-year-old Tony Jones from Brecon died in hospital after suffering life-threatening injuries. 10 men have been arrested, with 3 now on bail and 7 still in custody as inquiries continue.
11: A huge fire broke out at the former Midland Bank on Commercial Street in Tredegar yesterday afternoon. Fire crews spent several hours tackling the flames. Videos posted online showed thick black smoke visible across the town. Opposition parties are calling for urgent action following a critical report into the Cardiff and Vale University Health Board. The independent studies raised concerns about leadership, culture and governance. Our reporter Gavin Rutter has more.
13: Leaders at Cardiff and Vale Health Board say they take the findings of this latest report extremely seriously. It recommends a full reset and a clear single recovery plan, as well as stronger accountability. The Health Minister says he expects to see sustained improvements.
11: Residents across Swansea are praising the city's first ever sea festival. The debut family-friendly event offered a range of water attractions, live music activities and immersive experiences. Everton and Crystal Palace are reportedly in discussions over a deal that could see Wales international Brennan Johnson move to Goodison Park. It'll also see English winger Dwight McNeil move in the other direction. And Italian tenor Andrea Bocelli set to return for his first headline concert in Wales in 20 years. He'll perform at the Principality Stadium next May as part of the inaugural Land of Song Festival.
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11: Dry and settled across Wales with sunny spells for many, highs of 24. That's the latest. I'm Tom Preece.
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14: Just gone 8 o'clock. Good morning. Happy Monday.
1: Hello. Good morning. It's Lee and Claire with you.
14: Let's get you through it. Sugar Babes to start.

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0: Hello, good morning, it's Lee and Claire with you.
1: On a very big and special poignant day today.
0: It's happening, it's been announced, it's a big deal.
1: It's a big deal. Here we go.
2: Congratulations.
1: And celebrations. Cliff Richard, Sir Cliff Richard, has got some big news for us this week.
0: Yes, the singer has released images from his 2027 calendar.
1: Yeah, it's out there. The news is there. Big news from the weekend. It does seem a little early to go in for 2027, but maybe, I don't know, maybe I'm wrong.
0: Look, you've got to get in and they've got to know how many to print before, you know, everybody gives them as gifts and has them at, Christmas time.
1: Are there fewer Cliff Richard calendars every year based on the demographic of people he sells them to?
0: Quite possibly, I guess. But they've been very, very popular, apparently, according to the Calendar Club, which tracks his sales.
1: Roll back there a minute. The what?
0: The Calendar Club.
1: Right.
0: Right. According to the Calendar Club, which tracks sales of calendars.
1: Yeah.
0: His 2022 release was the best selling of any music star's calendars, including Harry Styles.
1: Wow. I mean, so why is there also a club that follows calendars and details of what's released?
0: I'm glad they do, because otherwise I wouldn't have known that fascinating fact.
1: thank you very much.
0: My favourite thing about the article that I found about the calendars as well is the two highlights. There's two highlights they've picked of him.
1: Yeah.
0: So number one is him standing at the back of his boat named Scylla.
1: Having a lot of laughs.
0: To Scylla. And the other one is, it includes a shot of him wearing a tie-dye jacket and shorts.
1: I got to say, to be fair, he doesn't look too bad for 85, does he?
0: He does. I don't know how touched up this picture is, but he looks great.
1: Deeply touched up.
0: Yeah, maybe. Yeah. Maybe.
1: I got to say...
0: If you want to go and have a look, go and have a look.
1: If you want to... You could just order one for somebody you don't like. If you wanted to. If you really wanted
0: to. To be fair, that's my history of buying new calendars.
1: That's true.
0: I would have seen that news story and I would buy you a calendar, because I know you don't waste things either. You'd have to put it up.
1: Yeah. But it would be a waste, you know. Yeah, can't throw stuff like that away. Anyway, congratulations. Oh.

0: Swansea Bay Radio, there's another one for you. There's another one. I bet he's got a calendar, hasn't he? Old Ollie Mers.
1: Probably. I would imagine they all do. Wouldn't they all? Because it's just, it just rolls around in the background, doesn't it? Just pocket money for them then.
0: Yeah, of course. The older Ollie Mers calendar of the year.
1: Oh, gosh. And do you know what it would be this time? And I don't want to be mean to him.
0: Go on, be mean.
1: But, you know, he's very fit and healthy these days. He's got his PT girlfriend, so he's gotten really fit, which is a good thing. And I think that is, it is good. But that's what his entire calendar will be, isn't it? Focusing on all his new muscles.
0: Here's my pecs. Yeah. Here's me with a big spanner in my hand bending over a tractor or something. I don't know. I'm just making that up. With a big tool in my hand, fixing my nuts. Or something. I don't know. Why are we talking about calendars? Only because Cliff Richards put us onto this.
1: Yeah. So now I'm investigating calendars. And there was an Ollie Mers 2026 calendar.
0: Of course there was. Why wouldn't there be?
1: Quite like, I don't know. It looks like he's copying Harry Styles a little bit.
0: Cliff Richard. They all copy Cliff in the end. They all do.
1: Yeah. Well, that's popular for a reason, isn't it?
0: Let's go in. Yeah, of course it is. Similar demographic, I would imagine, as well, to be fair.
1: Right there.
0: Definitely.
1: Mums and nans.
0: Yeah. Oh, he's such a lovely boy.
1: Yeah, exactly. Oh, it's all about, I think that's right.
0: Yeah. Yeah. Right, we'll do some Miley on the way for you and travel next. Swansea Bay Radio.
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11: Good morning. The M4 starting to look slow around Llansamlet at junction 44. Approaches to the M4 are also busier now for the 465 to Llandussy at 43, the A467 to Ynysforgan at 45. It is moving towards Pentlegair, Llangefeilich and Llansamlet though, and the usual delays for Gowerton are moving well for the Victoria Road roundabout on the A484 and across Lochaber Bridge. No delays for Carmarthen Road, Forest Bach Cross or Gower Road, Sketty Cross. So that's the latest. I'm Hannah Cox. And across Lochaber Bridge. No delays for Carmarthen Road, Forest Bach Cross or Gower Road.

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0: Yes, you sure do. Strike, throwback from back in the day. Good morning.
1: Good morning, yeah, it's Lee and Claire with you.
0: Hope you're having a good Monday. Come on, think of some plans to do this week. There's probably lots of free events to do this week.
1: Mm-hmm.
0: Lots of free things. I went to the Knoll at the weekend. Oh, was it Friday or Saturday? I forget. The days roll by so quickly.
1: I think summer holidays, whether you've got kids or not, you sort of lose track of the days.
0: Yes, you do. Yeah. They had a little Neath Port Talbot recycling were there. And they had these tote bags, like bag Hessian canvas bags with a picture on and some crayons on a table. I went, oh, go and fill one of them in. Go and colour one. That was 10 minutes of my day. That was good. Killed off 10 minutes.
1: Was everybody rushing for the tote bags as well?
0: No, it was kind of like no one really paid. It was only a couple of kids, like 3-year-olds. But I'm like, go and fill one of them in. Go and spend some time on that.
1: Yeah.
0: Can I go and do the fair? No, not today.
1: No. Every day. No.
0: Not today. We've done swimming. We've done the fair. It'll be a repeat and rinse again this week. Do the swimming again this week. Oh, because that kills a couple of hours.
1: So yeah, I bet. Yeah.
0: Get in. Time to change. It's all good, isn't it? Drag it out as long as you can.
1: Drag it out.
0: Yeah. Oh. Shower before and afterwards. Come on. Get your money's worth.
1: Absolutely.
0: Oh, good luck if you're still finding things to do this week.

0: Alex Warren's Fever Dream, Swansea Bay Radio. Thank you for putting us on this morning.
1: Yes, thank you so much. It's Lee and Claire with you. 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
10: Good morning, the M449 to Cardiff Gate moving well. Approaches are still busy though, 465 to Llandarcy and the A467 to Ynys Forgan at 45. Also looking slower towards Pentlegair at 47. There's no delays on the entry or exit slip roads to Llangefelych and Llansannet at the moment. Moving for Swansea in the city centre for Oystermouth Road and Mumbles Road, Fabian Way and Key Parade coping well. Gowerton is also moving for the Victoria Road roundabout. I'm Hannah Cox.
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4: The top stories this hour. Police investigating violent disorder in Pontypool that left a man dead want help to trace a man they believe can help with their investigation. Officers want to speak to 40-year-old Anthony Paul Jones from Blaenavon and are searching for a blue Ford Transit van. Our reporter Oliver Morgan has more.
5: The disturbance happened on Mill Street in Pontnewith just after 7:15 on Thursday. 56-year-old Tony Jones from Brecon died in hospital after suffering life-threatening injuries. 10 men have been arrested in connection with the incident, with 3 released on bail and 7 still in custody.
4: A huge fire broke out at the former Midland Bank on Commercial Street in Tredegar yesterday afternoon. Fire crews spent several hours tackling the flames. Videos posted online showed thick black smoke visible across the town. Health bosses in Cardiff say they're taking the findings of a critical report extremely seriously. Politicians are calling for urgent action after failings were highlighted in leadership and planning. Our reporter Gavin Rutter has more.
6: This independent review was commissioned after Cardiff and Vale University Health Board was put into the second highest level of oversight last year. In response, the board's acknowledged the need to improve at pace. The new health minister says he'll robustly hold them to account.
4: Residents across Swansea are praising the city's first ever sea festival. The debut family-friendly event offered a range of water attractions, live music, activities and immersive experiences. Everton and Crystal Palace are reportedly in discussions over a deal that could see Wales international Brennan Johnson move to Goodison Park. It'll see winger Dwight McNeil move in the other direction. And Italian tenor Andrea Bocelli set to return for his first headline concert in Wales in 20 years. He'll perform at the Principality Stadium next May as part of the inaugural Land of Song Festival.
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4: Dry and settled across Wales with sunny spells for many, highs of 24. That's the latest. I'm Tom Preece.
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7: Just got 9. Monday's work day is on.
8: Yes, it is. Hello, good morning. And it's Lee and Claire keeping you company.

0: So where are we at Monday? 3 days until the A-levels come out, of course.
1: Oh, wow, that's crept up on us quickly.
0: Well, it was like 120 days a minute ago, wasn't
1: it? Yeah. Oh, my goodness. All right, so people will be in a little bit of a panic mode, and there is no need to panic.
0: I mean, there's only 76 days until the clocks go back.
1: Oh, my gosh.
0: Only.
1: I mean, my favourite day of the year, closely followed by Pancake Day, is when the clocks go back and we get that extra hour in bed.
0: Well, we're almost there. We're very nearly there.
1: Right. We are almost there. Oh, my word.
0: Destiny's Child.

0: Levitating. Dua Lipa, Swansea Bay Radio. Thank you for getting us on this morning.
1: Yes, hello, good morning. It's Lee and Claire with you across South Wales. Swansea Bay
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0: George Michael, Fast Love. Come on then, Phil's here from 10 this morning. 10 songs, 1 year. Can you guess it?
1: Yeah, I'll fill you in a little bit with a couple of clues. Beavis and Butthead debuted in this year.
0: Oh, good
1: and
0: grief.
1: Also, we were off to the cinemas to watch Free Willy.
0: Good. Thank you. Eddie, that's it. That is a tiny fill me in this morning.
1: Just a little fill you in. Just a little one.
2: 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Need to write or update your will? 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

0: And a little before 10 o'clock, thank you for listening. Have a great day. We're back here tomorrow from 6.
1: Yes, of course we are. So make sure you're listening. Also, Phil Hoyles will be here at 10 o'clock. And don't forget, Shani's going to be here from 3.
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1: 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I'm celebrating finding my glasses. So what more could you want? Put the kettle on, pop a cork, and listen to the show. With our friends at Nathaniel Cars in Bridgend, Cardiff, Cwmbran and Swansea. It's the Happy Hour!

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5: The top stories this hour. Police investigating violent disorder in Pontypool that left a man dead are appealing for help to trace a man they believe can help with their inquiries. Officers want to speak to 40-year-old Anthony Paul Jones from Blaenavon. Our reporter Oliver Morgan has more.
6: The disturbance happened on Mill Street in Pontnewith just after 7.15 on Thursday. 56-year-old Tony Jones from Brecon died in hospital after suffering life-threatening injuries. 10 men have been arrested, with 3 now on bail and 7 still in custody as inquiries continue.
5: A huge fire broke out at the former Midland Bank on Commercial Street in Tredegar yesterday afternoon. Fire crews spent several hours tackling the flames. Videos posted online showed thick black smoke visible across the town. Opposition parties are calling for urgent action following a critical report into the Cardiff and Vale University Health Board. The independent studies raised concerns about leadership, culture and governance. Our reporter Gavin Rutter has more.
7: Leaders at Cardiff and Vale Health Board say they take the findings of this latest report extremely seriously. It recommends a full reset and a clear single recovery plan, as well as stronger accountability. The health minister says he expects to see sustained improvements.
5: Residents across Swansea are praising the city's first ever sea festival. The debut family-friendly event offered a range of water attractions, live music activities and immersive experiences. Everton and Crystal Palace are reportedly in discussions over a deal that could see Wales international Brennan Johnson move to Goodison Park. It'll also see English winger Dwight McNeil move in the other direction. And Italian tenor Andrea Bocelli is set to return for his first headline concert in Wales in 20 years. He'll perform at the Principality Stadium next May as part of the inaugural Land of Song Festival.
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5: Dry and settled across Wales with sunny spells for many, highs of 24. That's the latest. I'm Tom Preece.
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8: 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It's your top 10 at 10. We've got music playing on the show for you very soon from REM. Mariah Carey too, after we start with Inner Circle.

It's REM, the Sidewinder sleeps tonight. Mariah Carey and Dream Lover. It's your top 10 at 10 on Swansea Bay Radio. 07740938500. We're coming from the year today that the Grand National shown live on BBC One was declared void after 30 of the 39 runners began the race and they carried on despite there having been a false start. It was also in this year that Anne Robinson made her debut as presenter of Watchdog on BBC One. But what was the year? It's the year that Take That featuring Lulu had a massive song with Relight My Fire. It's Swansea Bay Radio. Good morning.

0: Top 10 at 10, Monday morning, Swansea Bay Radio. It's Phil through till 3 this afternoon. This is how we start the show every day from 10 o'clock, straight after breakfast. It's the year that Anne Robertson made her debut as presenter on Watchdog. Also, Dale Winton started a brand new game show called Supermarket Sweeping this year. And Michael Jackson played the halftime show at the Super Bowl. But what was the year? 07740-938500. As we play Gabrielle and Dreams, a massive number one is on the way next.
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0: 10 people and One Night in Heaven on the top 10 of 10 this morning. Which year are we back in? Well, the Christmas number one in this year was Mr. Blobby. Also, BBC Two aired Oprah Winfrey's interview with the singer Michael Jackson. And Nelson Mandela was awarded the Nobel Peace Prize in this year. But what is the year? What were you doing in the year yourself? Drop us a line. Let's hear it. Measy from the Spin Doctors and Two Princes on the way next on Swansea Bay Radio on a Monday morning. Swansea Bay
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0: playing the biggest songs from 1 year on the Top 10 of 10. DJ Jazzy Jeff and the Fresh Prince and Boom Shake the Room on Swansea Bay Radio. 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
0: But from which year? Well, Mia Edwards in Ravenhill is right. Also Ryan Cox in the Sandfields. Jessica Miller in Swansea Marina. We've got Aaron in Clydach. We've got Connor James in Southgate. And we've got Luke Matthews in West Cross. All coming through with 1993 on the

0: The Top 10 of 10 returns tomorrow morning at the same time, 10 o'clock, straight after breakfast. It's Phil Hoyles on Swansea Bay Radio. We're on 102.1 FM, on DAB Digital Radio. We're on the Nation Player and your smart speakers too, at home and at the workplace. 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
10: The top stories this hour. Police investigating violent disorder in Pontypool that left a man dead want help to trace a man they believe can help with their investigation. Officers want to speak to 40-year-old Anthony Paul Jones from Blaenavon and are searching for a blue Ford Transit van. Our reporter Oliver Morgan has more.
11: The disturbance happened on Mill Street in Pontnewith just after 7:15 on Thursday. 56-year-old Tony Jones from Brecon died in hospital after suffering life-threatening injuries. 10 men have been arrested in connection with the incident, with 3 released on bail and 7 still in custody.
10: A huge fire broke out at the former Midland Bank on Commercial Street in Tredegar yesterday afternoon. Fire crews spent several hours tackling the flames. Videos posted online showed thick black smoke visible across the town. Health bosses in Cardiff say they're taking the findings of a critical report extremely seriously. Politicians are calling for urgent action after failings were highlighted in leadership and planning. Our reporter Gavin Rutter has more.
12: This independent review was commissioned after Cardiff and Vale University Health Board was put into the second highest level of oversight last year. In response, the board's acknowledged the need to improve at pace. The new health minister says he'll robustly hold them to account.
10: Residents across Swansea are praising the city's first ever sea festival. The debut family-friendly event offered a range of water attractions, live music, activities and immersive experiences. Everton and Crystal Palace are reportedly in discussions over a deal that could see Wales international Brennan Johnson move to Goodison Park. It'll see winger Dwight McNeil move in the other direction. And Italian tenor Andrea Bocelli set to return for his first headline concert in Wales in 20 years. He'll perform at the Principality Stadium next May as part of the inaugural Land of Song Festival.
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10: Dry and settled across Wales with sunny spells for many, highs of 24. That's the latest. I'm Tom Preece.
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0: Good morning, it's Swansea Bay Radio. It's Phil through till 3 o'clock this afternoon. Music playing very soon from Somba after we start the hour with this.
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0: With Break Even, it's The Script.

0: Yes, ain't it funny? It's Swansea Bay Radio. It's Phil through till 3 o'clock this afternoon. If you fancy getting in touch today, then your number is 07740 938500. You can also get in touch on the Nation Player, of course. Nice and warm today. It's going to be building up right the way throughout the week till the point on Thursday. It's going to be very warm. Heatwave status all over again by the looks of it. I think we're escaping the extreme heat. I think it's going to be London and the areas around there that are going to be feeling that extreme warmth by the end of the week, but we'll keep you posted. Making news in the showbiz today, James Cameron has suggested his time making the Avatar films may be coming to an end. I thought he's supposed to make like loads and loads and loads of these movies. What's the number up to at the moment? I think it's 4. Possibly 5. I think it's 4, isn't it? That's making news today. Lawrence Robb is also swapping the Dales for dancing, as he's going to be competing on Strictly in 5 weeks' time. And Kelly Rowland is making news in today's showbiz as well. And she's joined the judging panel on The Voice. I mean, back in the day when she was on The X Factor, she was brilliant on that. So I'd imagine we're going to have some great noises coming from the Voice in the next few months. We'll keep you posted on that story as well. Music coming up on the show for you very soon. Ava Max. Make me a winner.
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0: and Austin on Swansea Bay Radio, the home of Lee and Claire on Breakfast. They're back tomorrow morning, nice and early, from 6 a.m. Today is Monday, the 10th of August. It's World Lion Day today. And it's also afternoon tea week starting today as well. So if you're having a high tea at any point this week, you couldn't have timed it any better. Get the fresh scones out and get the fine bone china out as well and have a high tea this afternoon. Music coming up on the show from Harry Styles. Late Night Talking is on the way right here for you in just a sec.
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1: They say the holy water's watered down, and this town's lost its faith. Our colors will fade eventually, so if our time is running out, day after day, we'll make the mundane a masterpiece. Oh my, oh my love, I take one look at you, you're taking me.

0: It's Warren on a Monday on Swansea Bay Radio. If you're celebrating your birthday today, many happy returns to you. You're celebrating with Patty Austin today. She's 76 years of age. Antonio Banderas is also celebrating his birthday as he turns 66. Roy Keane is 55. And Kylie Jenner is celebrating a birthday today as she turns 29 years of age. If you're celebrating yours today, a very big happy birthday from all of us. Music coming up on the show for you next from the weekend.
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0: and Man I Need. It's Swansea Bay Radio on a Monday lunchtime. How are you today? Now, plans are being considered in London that could change a familiar part of pub culture, with some venues potentially being encouraged or required to serve customers at their tables rather than having to order at the bar. The proposals are aimed at tackling what's known as vertical drinking in busy nightlife areas, but they've already sparked a debate about whether they take away part of the traditional pub experience. I mean, Spoons do this serving at the tables already, don't they? It's a story that could have wider implications too if the idea proves successful. Could other towns and cities across the UK take a similar measure in the future? So today, what we're asking you to do is come through with a song suggestion for the topical tune 07740938500, or find us on our Facebook page this morning. Some great tunes on the way, including the topical tune after your latest news is updated next.
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5: The top stories this hour. Police investigating violent disorder in Pontypool that left a man dead are appealing for help to trace a man they believe can help with their inquiries. Officers want to speak to 40-year-old Anthony Paul Jones from Blaenavon. Our reporter Oliver Morgan has more.
6: The disturbance happened on Mill Street in Pontnewith just after 7.15 on Thursday. 56-year-old Tony Jones from Brecon died in hospital after suffering life-threatening injuries. 10 men have been arrested, with 3 now on bail and 7 still in custody as inquiries continue.
5: A huge fire broke out at the former Midland Bank on Commercial Street in Tredegar yesterday afternoon. Fire crews spent several hours tackling the flames. Videos posted online showed thick black smoke visible across the town. Opposition parties are calling for urgent action following a critical report into the Cardiff and Vale University Health Board. The independent studies raised concerns about leadership, culture and governance. Our reporter Gavin Rutter has more.
7: Leaders at Cardiff and Vale Health Board say they take the findings of this latest report extremely seriously. It recommends a full reset and a clear single recovery plan, as well as stronger accountability. The health minister says he expects to see sustained improvements.
5: Residents across Swansea are praising the city's first ever sea festival. The debut family-friendly event offered a range of water attractions, live music activities and immersive experiences. Everton and Crystal Palace are reportedly in discussions over a deal that could see Wales international Brennan Johnson move to Goodison Park. It'll also see English winger Dwight McNeil move in the other direction. And Italian tenor Andrea Bocelli set to return for his first headline concert in Wales in 20 years. He'll perform at the Principality Stadium next May as part of the inaugural Land of Song Festival.
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5: Dry and settled across Wales with sunny spells for many, highs of 24. That's the latest. I'm Tom Priest.
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0: So plans are being considered in London that could change a familiar part of pub culture forever, with some venues potentially being encouraged or required to serve customers at their tables rather than having them order at the bar. The proposals are aimed at tackling what's known as vertical drinking in busy nightlife areas, but they've already sparked a huge debate about whether they're taking away part of the traditional pub experience. Coming through with some song suggestions today, then we've got Rhys Taylor in the Uplands saying Elton John, I'm Still Standing. Sarah Jenkins in the Mumbles is saying Ed Sheeran and Drink. David Davis in Sketty, Shibuzi, a bar song. Gemma Evans in Morriston, James and Sit Down, very clever ones today. Liam Hughes in Gossine and OMC, How Bizarre. Chloe Morgan in Town Hill, Natalie Imbruglia and Big Mistake. Hannah Williams in Than Samlet says Silly by Denise Williams, and Callum Lewis in Cockett says Changes by David Bowie. The song we're running with this afternoon is from Shibuzi. This is a bar song on Swansea Bay Radio.

0: Boozy and a bar song. It's Phil Hoyles. That is your topical tune for today. It returns tomorrow. Another tune chosen by you on the show for a Tuesday. 07740 938 500. If you're going to drop us a line this afternoon, some great songs still to play in the hour. Coming up next, Sam Smith and Stay With Me. Don't go anywhere. Make me a
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if you want to, stare if you want to, but I got to party. I'm up in the party. 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You got you a partner, and

0: Hey, it's Booty Love and Boogie tonight. It's Phil Monday afternoon at Swansea Bay Radio in the sunshine. It's going to be another very hot week. The peak of the temperatures looks like Thursday at the moment. We'll give you more details about that a little nearer the time. Right, music from Stella Lefty on the way very soon after we play a brand new week of the Workplace Challenge.
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0: So it's the Workplace Challenge. It's a Monday, which does mean we have a brand new team on from this week. And it's Luke and the team from Howell's Roofing. Hello, team.
2: Hello.
0: Hello. So where are you all this morning? Where are you quite literally at the moment?
2: We're down in Pencloud in Swansea.
0: Okay. And where on a house are you?
2: We're up on the roof.
0: And you're working, you're not kind of randomly on the roof, you're working up there, aren't you?
2: Yes, so we're happy roof and we're about to put it back together.
0: Loving that. Okay, and you've got a great week for it this week, really, because the weather is going to be gorgeous.
2: Yes, to be honest, it would be nice to have a bit of rain.
0: Do you know, I'm there with you. I'm there with you on that. It'd be lovely to have a bit of rain, maybe next week. I don't think it's going to come this week somehow. So who's on the team this week?
2: So you've got Luke, Will and Sean.
0: Excellent. Who's the secret weapon this week? Have you got one?
2: I'd like to say Will. He's the one with the GCSEs.
0: Oh, Will, we need you then. How many GCSEs have you got?
2: 16.
0: Oh, see, that's what we need. That's what we need. I don't believe you for a second, but we'll see how we do now, right? We've got a load of questions lined up, and I'm sure you're going to do brilliantly on the show today.
2: Yeah.
0: All right. Are you ready to play this morning?
2: I'll be ready.
0: Okay, your time starts now. In what year did the Berlin Wall come down?
2: Can you say it again, sorry?
0: In what year did the Berlin Wall come down?
3: Cutting out.
2: Pass.
0: That's 1989. What space event is happening on Wednesday in the UK?
2: Pass.
0: That's a solar eclipse. Hamble, Jemima, Big and Little Ted appeared in what TV show?
2: Pass.
0: That's Play School. Who released the album What's the Story, Morning Glory?
3: Yes.
0: Yes. What shopping centre was originally called Oasis Park in Swansea?
2: Pat.
0: That's Park Towie. Which restaurant is sometimes called the Golden Arches?
3: McDonald's.
0: Yes. A cat is the emblem of which car manufacturer?
3: Jaguar.
0: Yes. Alex Jones hosts which TV show? Alex Jones hosts which TV show? Any idea? It's The One Show. We did okay today, you know. Day one, and you're on a roof. You scored three today. But that's all right. We've had worse, mate. We've had worse. That's all right.
2: The comeback is on.
0: Right, okay. So we will speak to you again tomorrow. Are you going to be back on a roof tomorrow morning?
2: Yes, we will be.
0: Is it the same roof?
2: Same roof, yeah.
0: Excellent. All right, so we'll see you back on a very high position in Pencloud tomorrow morning.
2: Thank you very much.
0: All right, cheers, guys.
2: Bye.
0: Bye-bye. On a roof, playing the Workplace Challenge. That is how you do it. On three for day number one, Howell's Roofing Contractors are on with me all of this week. And if you reckon you can be on the Workplace Challenge too, instead of screaming at the radio, all you have to do is get in touch. You can do that by going to Google and typing in Swansea Bay Radio and hitting the link. We're playing for the title of the Champion of Champions by Christmas. Take part in the Workplace Challenge and you can be on with me very soon. On a

0: New team on the workplace challenge this week are Howell's Roofing Contractors. They're back with me tomorrow. We'll see if we can double the score tomorrow. High on a roof in Pencloud at the moment. I mean, what a day. I mean, the view up there must be absolutely corking. So we'll see them back on air, on the roof tomorrow. Right, music to play on the show for you very soon. We've got Rihanna, We Found Love, is on the way in just a sec on 102.1 FM, on DAB Digital Radio, and online at The Nation Player. It's Phil. 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

0: My body isn't ready. It's Monday. It's the 10th of August. So brand new to Swansea Bay Radio. It's the Wen Evans Happy Hour. It's the new home of positivity and feel-good songs. There are birthday calls. There are proud mum and dad moments. If you had a little win already this morning, whatever that could be, maybe at work, then drop Win a line and he can be chatting about that on the show after 7 o'clock today. All you have to do is go to the Nation Player. It's the Wen Evans Happy Hour with Nathaniel Cars. Back tonight at 7.
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13: Top stories this hour. Smoke from a major moorland fire in Ebervales drifting across parts of South Wales. An update's been issued into the blaze near Llanginnada Reservoir that's been declared a major incident. Our reporter Liam Arrowsmith has more. Firefighters have been battling the flames since the weekend. They say changing winds are now pushing smoke towards towns including Blaenavon, Bryn Mawr, Pontypool and Newport. A specialist helicopter is expected back today to help crews reach difficult spots, with farmers and contractors lending a hand on the ground. Several roads are closed off and drivers are being asked to follow diversions. Elsewhere, and a record number of people have arrived in the UK on a single small boat. 230 migrants crossed the Channel overnight, beating the previous record of 165 set last month. Three football federations, including UEFA, have joined forces to keep up pressure on FIFA boss Gianni Infantino. They've written an open letter criticising the now-ditched plan to sell off the World Cup. Here, and organisers of this year's Swansea Bay 10K have announced details of a new race village and a fresh start finish location. Runners will end the event on Guildhall Road South, outside the Brangwyn Hall. The run returns on the 20th of September. And Harry Potter superfans have managed to divert a major power link project between the UK and Ireland. It's after raising concerns it would disturb a beach memorial to Dobby the House Elf in Pembrokeshire. Our reporter Tom Priest has more.
14: Yeah, the Green Link interconnector, with a spellbinding price tag of over £400 million, was set to run straight through the spots where fans honour Dobby the House Elf. But after hundreds of complaints, project bosses waved their wands and changed the route to avoid the makeshift grave. Construction on the cable is still underway, but the National Trust is reminding us not to leave socks or magical mementos at the site, even if you're hoping to set a house elf free.
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13: Dry and settled, with sunshine for many of us, feeling warm with highs of 24 degrees Celsius. That's the latest. I'm Gavin Rutter.

0: John and Ludacris and Yeah on Swansea Bay Radio. Sharnie after 3 o'clock today. So the temperature's once again mid-20s. We should be kind of getting used to it, I suppose, but it's not happening at all, is it? By the end of the week, over 30. Once again, the topic in the office is coping strategies in the heat. They're back in full swing, aren't they? If you've got a desperate heatwave hack, drop us a line today. 07740 938 500. Possibly 34 degrees by Thursday. Very, very warm once again. The only positive is it's not going to last too long. This one's going to be a short, sharp one. But we shall keep you posted. Music from David Guetta on the way for you next. Make me a winner.
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0: 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We're proud to be partnering with one of Swansea's most iconic venues. It's the Patty in Swansea. From tribute nights to concerts to comedy to family entertainment and special occasions, there is always something exciting happening at the Patty in Swansea. Now, to see what's coming up, all you have to do is head to the Nation Player and click on Swansea Bay Radio and have a quick look-see. It's all happening at the Patty very soon. We've got music playing on the show for you shortly from Rudimental.
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0: So today is World Lion Day. It's also afternoon tea week starting today, which is very civilised, isn't it? Monday, the 10th of August. It's the day that in 1968, Tom Jones went to number one on the UK album chart with Delilah. What an album. What a track. And it was also on this day, 1985, that Simon Le Bon from Duran Duran was airlifted to safety when his boat Drum overturned whilst racing off the English coast. All happening on this day in music history. Whatever sort of day you're having today, in the heat, maybe you're outside, maybe you're on holiday today, drop me a line, 07740938500. Be great to hear from you on this Monday afternoon. Music from Justin Timberlake on the way for you next.
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10: The top stories this hour: smoke from a moorland wildfire near Llangidinna Reservoir in Ebor Vale is now affecting more parts of South Wales. Firefighters have been working together since Saturday to contain the blaze. Our reporter Liam Arrowsmith has more.
11: Changing winds sending smoke towards places like Blaenavon, Bryn Mawr, Pontypool and Newport. People further away in Tredegar are also reporting strong smells of smoke. A specialist helicopter has been deployed to help reach hotspots and local road closures remain in place. South Wales Fire and Rescue expect crews to remain at the scene for several more days.
10: A record 230 people have arrived in the UK, having crossed the Channel on a single small boat. Pictures show people in life jackets packed onto an inflatable. Amazon founder Jeff Bezos is understood to be closing in on a deal to buy a stake in Liverpool Football Club. He'd be part of a consortium with an announcement possible this week. A key bridge in Pontypridd has shut for a week from today for more repair work. The closure of White Bridge timed alongside the demolition of a nearby police station. This year's Swansea Bay 10K is getting a slight revamp. Next month's 45th running of the event will have a new race village and a start-finish line on Guildhall Road South. And Harry Potter superfans have worked their magic, managing to divert a major UK island power link to protect the beloved Dobby Memorial on the Pembrokeshire beach. Their concerns over the tribute sparked a last-minute change to the project. Our reporter Tom Priest has more.
12: The Green Link interconnector, which has a spellbinding price tag of over £400 million, was originally set to run right through the spot where fans pay their respects to Dobby. But after hundreds of complaints, project bosses decided to change the route away from the makeshift grave. The cable construction is still underway, but the National Trust is asking us not to leave socks or magical mementos at the site, no matter how much you want to set a house elf free.
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10: Dry and settled, with sunshine for many of us, feeling warm with highs of 24 degrees Celsius. That's the latest. I'm Gavin Rutter.
0: Good afternoon, it's Phil. It's Swansea Bay Radio, final hour of the show for today then. Music coming up from Jess Glynn, Alex Warren on the way too, after we start the hour with Shania Twain.

0: It's Alex Warren and Fever Dream on the show today. So checking your showbiz news, and is an announcement happening soon because an Oasis tour promoter has granted a license for gigs at Nebworth. It could be time to get very excited. And also making news today, also talking about excitement, Rihanna is back in the studio, according to a partner of hers in the music industry. All of that making news today. In the papers, 8 in 10 Brits think they brush correctly. We're talking about teeth, but most ignore a dentist's advice. That's in the papers from Monday afternoon. Music from Ollie Murs, My Heart Skips a Beat, is on the way next on DAB and online at The Nation Player till 3.
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0: It's Little Mix and Touch on Swansea Bay Radio. So happening over the next couple of weeks, we're looking for something to do over the next week or so, maybe. Jersey Boys is being performed at the Wells Millennium Centre. This is going to be until the 22nd. Lord of the Dance is going to be at a new theatre. This is in a couple of days' time, from the 14th through till the 19th. Anglesey County Show is happening as well, if you fancy going a little further afield. That's on the 11th and 12th. And Bring It On is going to be at the Swansea Arena. This is the musical on the 13th and 14th this week, if you fancy nipping along to that. If you've got something happening, maybe for the kids over the holidays, 3 weeks to go before they're back in school. If you've got something happening in the next 3 weeks, then drop me a line. 07740938500 is your number.
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0: It's Justin Bieber. It's a question I ask all of the time. What do you mean all of the time? It's Swansea Bay Radio. A new study has shown that being alone is good for you. It's in the papers today, so it has to be right. And also, Queen's Radio Gaga is scientifically proven to be a perfect kids song. It's a perfect song for everybody, isn't it? Love that tune. Maybe I'll play for you in the next, 50 minutes or so. Meezy from Lizzo, About Damn Time, is on the way shortly. It's Monday afternoon in the sunshine. It's gorgeous today. Right through until at least Friday, it's going to be stunning. The peak of the temperature this week is going to be on Thursday. It's going to be very warm, mid-30s possibly. Meezy on the way next from Lizzo then.
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1: This autumn, rugby returns to where it belongs. 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

0: It's Teddy Swims and Mr. Know-It-All on Swansea Bay Radio. That is it for the show for today. Stand by. Shani is on the way with a big drive home from Monday afternoon, including the Big Five question that is on the way in a few hours' time. I'll be back on the show tomorrow after breakfast at 10 o'clock with another brand new Top 10 at 10. Where will we be landing tomorrow? All the clues and all the songs from 10. Stand by. Your latest news is coming up.
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10: The top stories this hour. Smoke from a major moorland fire in Ebor Vales drifting across parts of South Wales. An update's been issued into the blaze near Llangidinna Reservoir that's been declared a major incident. Our reporter Liam Arrowsmith has more.
11: Firefighters have been battling the flames since the weekend. They say changing winds are now pushing smoke towards towns including Blaenavon, Bryn Mawr, Pontypool and Newport. A specialist helicopter's expected back today to help crews reach difficult spots, with farmers and contractors lending a hand on the ground. Several roads are closed off and drivers are being asked to follow diversions.
10: A record number of people have arrived in the UK on a single small boat. 230 migrants crossed the Channel overnight, beating the previous record of 165 set last month. The government's condemned the reckless and dangerous tactics used by people smugglers. Experts say safe protective glasses to watch Wednesday's eclipse have all but sold out online as they warn against buying knock-off alternatives. Looking directly at the sun can cause lasting damage to the eyes. The moon will cover more than 90% of it, briefly turning daytime into night later this week. Dr. Neve Shaw's a space expert.
12: Everyone should make an attempt to come and see it, but the way they see it is really important for the health of their eyes. So eclipse glasses are a must, or to join a watch party with astronomers who can guide them, or viewfinders that people can make at home.
10: Organisers of this year's Swansea Bay 10K have announced details of a new race village and a fresh start-finish location. Runners will end the event this year on Guildhall Road South. The run returns on the 20th of September. And plans for a £430 million undersea cable between Ireland and Wales have been diverted following an intervention by Harry Potter fans. The connector was originally routed straight through a memorial to Dobby the House Elf on Freshwater West Beach in Pembrokeshire.
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10: Dry and settled, with sunshine for many of us, feeling warm with highs of 24 degrees Celsius. That's the latest. I'm Gavin Rutter.
14: Swansea Bay! Just got 3 o'clock afternoon. I'm Charlie. More Swansea Bay's best music up next. Turn it up. It's

0: It either reminds me of Tom Holland in Lip Sync Battle, or that summer where it rained the entire summer when this is at number one. Rihanna, their own umbrella, right here on Swansea Bay Radio.
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0: All right then, so today is one of my favourite random national days, even though it's over in America, I don't care. Celebrating it here is National Lazy Day. Like, my kids have absolutely mastered this. Instead of coming, you know, and asking me for a drink or a snack, they'll literally WhatsApp me from the bedroom. One room away, you know. So today's Big Five question is, what is the laziest thing you've ever done? We want to hear your finest or maybe your worst lazy moments. I don't know. Get your answers in on the socials. We'll count down the Big Five just after five. Still to come, we have got more Swansea Bay's best music from David Guetta, plus One Direction and Beyonce. Swansea Bay
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0: Beyonce and Irreplaceable. I'm Charlie. This is On Debate Radio, the home of Lee and Claire at breakfast. So your big five question today. What's the laziest thing you've ever done? Claire in Swansea says her husband uses the Alexa in the kitchen to turn the TV off in the living room. What? That's literally the first one I've read, and it's kind of fried my brain right now. Anyway, Dan says he admits he'll drive to the corner shop, even though it literally is a 2-minute walk. I love that. And Karen says she once ordered a takeaway, all because she couldn't be bothered making the sandwich that she'd already bought the bread for. What? Love it. Anyway, I don't know. I'm not judging. Honestly, I just love these. Keep them coming in on the socials. We'll count on the big five just after five.
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7: Hi, good afternoon to you. I'm Jules Buckley. Newton Road in Mumbles, down towards the Mumbles Road, slow going. Indeed, Mumbles Road is slow in patches both ways between there and the Black Pearl Lights. And then on to Oystermouth Road, that's already queuing eastbound in towards the city centre. Now, a little bit slow for the A465, firstly around Resolven. A queue then from Neath down to the M4 towards Llandarcy. The motorway slow eastbound around Llansamlet, building westbound now 2-41 at Baglan.
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0: Love that. On the Homerly and Claire breakfast and Phil Hoyle to your daytime, we are Swansea Bay Radio. Afternoon, I'm Sharni. So, of course, Championship is back on Saturday. Of course, that means Saturdays officially have a purpose again. Hooray. Swansea City heading to Stoke this Saturday for the first game of the new season, kicking off at 3. Safe journeys to all you travelling jacks. Fingers crossed, the only thing heavier than the traffic is the 3 points coming back to South Wales. Come on, the Swans.
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7: The top stories this hour: smoke from a moorland wildfire near Llangurig, a reservoir in Ebor Vale, now affecting more parts of South Wales. Firefighters have been working together since Saturday to contain the blaze. Our reporter Liam Arrowsmith has more.
8: Changing winds sending smoke towards places like Blaenavon, Bryn Mawr, Pontypool and Newport. People further away in Tredegar are also reporting strong smells of smoke. A specialist helicopter has been deployed to help reach hotspots and local road closures remain in place. South Wales Fire and Rescue expect crews to remain at the scene for several more days.
7: A record 230 people have arrived in the UK, having crossed the Channel on a single small boat. Pictures show people in life jackets packed onto an inflatable. Downing Street says it's not possible to stop just two of PC Andrew Harper's killers potentially being freed from prison early. There's been widespread criticism to their possible release to ease overcrowding in jails in England and Wales, but Number 10 claims it can't exempt them without doing the same for all manslaughter convictions. This year's Swansea Bay 10K is getting a slight revamp. Next month's 45th running of the events will have a new race village and a start-finish line on Guildhall Road South. And Harry Potter superfans have managed to divert a major power link project between the UK and Ireland. It's after raising concerns it would disturb a beach memorial to Dobby the house elf in Pembrokeshire. Our reporter Tom Priest has more.
9: Yeah, the Green Link interconnector, with a spellbinding price tag of over £400 million, was set to run straight through the spots where fans honour Dobby the house elf. But after hundreds of complaints, project bosses waved their wands and changed the route to avoid the makeshift grave. Construction on the cable is still underway, but the National Trust is reminding us not to leave socks or magical mementos at the site, even if you're hoping to set a house elf free.
6: Weather.
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7: Dry and settled, with sunshine for many of us, feeling warm with highs of 24 degrees Celsius. That's the latest. I'm Gavin Rutter.
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0: Okay, so over in America, it's National Lazy Day. So your Big Five question today, obs, we're going for that one. What's the laziest thing you've ever done? Recently moved everything off his chair in his bedroom onto the floor instead of putting it away. It says Reese, but I'm like, is that one of my kids? Really, that's messaged in? I don't know. Pretending to be someone called Reese. Steve says he asked his wife to pass him the TV remote. Oh, when it was literally on the coffee table in front of him. If that was, I'm sorry, Steve, but if that was me, I would have picked it up and thrown it at you, I think. Anyway, keep them coming in. Sorry, I'm just laughing at what song I've got coming up next. There's probably a reason I'm not married. Anyway, that would be it, because I would literally throw that at someone. This now, Swansea Bay Radio, turn up, it's Ray. Where is my husband?

0: Oh, get me back in my bald cap. Pitbull featuring Kesha there and Timber right here on Swansea Bay Radio. 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
9: Hi again, I'm Jules Buckley. Seeing a slowdown on the M4 westbound to Baglan at 41. Indeed, it's heavy back to roundabout Margam past the onslip there at junction 39. Usual tea time delays eastbound 2 around 44 Llansamnet. Q2 for the A465 either side of Neath. Slow towards resolving in roadworks, queuing down to the M4 towards Llandarcy. Queues around Oystermouth Square for Mumbles Road and Newton Road. Eastbound then to the Black Pearl Lights, queuing on Mumbles Road to Swansea.
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0: I want to tune. This is Swansea Bay Radio with, of course, Swansea Bay's best music. Afternoon with Charlie. Celebrity birthdays for today. Kylie Jenner celebrating her 29th birthday. Is that all? Feels like she's been around forever. Actor Antonio Banderas turns 66 today. Football legend Roy Keane, 55. I actually didn't realise we were so close in age. You must have had a really hard paper round. Anyway, if it is your birthday, hope it is as awesome as you are. Swansea Bay
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10: Hello again, I'm Jules Buckley. Well, queues either side of Neath for the A465, roadwork slow up towards Resolving, and of course the usual delays down to the M4 at Llandarcy. The motorway around Llansam, that's quite slow both ways, indeed westbound after junction 45, slow towards Llangavelach. Margam 39, heavy west of Baglan at junction 41. West of Swansea, slow around West Cross and the Black Pearl Lights on the Mumbles Road. On Oystermouth Road, eastbound queuing in towards Swansea City Centre.
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0: Love that. Snow Patrol and Kylie, these are alarms. I'm Shani, this is 1TV Radio. So today is National Lazy Day over in America, and the question today on the Big Five is, what is the laziest thing you've ever done? Tom wore yesterday's hoodie because it was easier than choosing another one. I don't think that's lazy at all. I think that's common sense. I'm going to say global warming helping, so you're not using the washing machine as much. That's why I've always got an excuse not to do the washing. Kelly, talking of washing, left the washing in the machine so long it needed washing again. Oops. And Paul asked his wife what time it was whilst wearing a watch. Well done, Paul. Well done.
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7: Top stories this hour. Smoke from a major mall and fire in Ebor Vale drifting across parts of South Wales. An update's been issued into the blaze near Llangidden, a reservoir that's been declared a major incident. Our reporter Liam Arrowsmith has more.
8: Firefighters have been battling the flames since the weekend. They say changing winds are now pushing smoke towards towns including Blaenavon, Bryn Mawr, Pontypool and Newport. A specialist helicopter is expected back today to help crews reach difficult spots, with farmers and contractors lending a hand on the ground. Several roads are closed off and drivers are being asked to follow diversions.
7: Rescuers say a small boat carrying a record 230 people across the channel during the early hours could have led to a tragedy. It's the largest number to make the journey in a single dinghy. A disqualified driver who rammed a police car during a chase in Newport has been jailed for 16 months. 58-year-old Brian Butler was later found hiding in a garden after abandoning the vehicle. Organisers of next month's Swansea Bay 10K have announced details of a new race village and a fresh start finish location. Runners will end the event on Guildhall Road South. And Harry Potter fans have worked their magic, managing to divert a major power link between the UK and Ireland. It's all been to protect a beach memorial to Dobby the house elf in Pembrokeshire. Our reporter Tom Priest joins us now. Tom, what's happened here?
9: Well, the Green Link interconnector, costing a spellbinding £400 million, was originally planned to run right through the spot at Freshwater West where fans honour Dobby. But after hundreds of complaints, project bosses decided to reroute the cable and avoid the makeshift grave.
7: OK, so what happens next?
9: So construction on the 125-mile cable is still going ahead, but now the National Trust is reminding us not to leave socks or magical mementos at the site, even if you'd like to set a house elf free.
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7: Dry and settled, with sunshine for many of us, feeling warm with highs of 24 degrees Celsius. That's the latest. I'm Gavin Rutten. Swansea Bay.
0: Here we go, just gone 5 o'clock. More of Swansea Bay's best music plays next for you. 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
1: The final big five of the day, coming in hot.
0: All right, so today's big five, thank you so much for your answers. Thanks for being so honest as well, some of you. It is National Lazy Day over in America. So the big five question today is, what is the laziest thing you've ever done? Number five, Dan admits he'll drive to the corner shop even though it's literally a 2-minute walk. Four, Karen says she once ordered a takeaway all because she couldn't be bothered making the sandwich that she'd just gone out and bought the bread for. Number three, I've so done stuff like that. Number three, Mary says she doesn't walk upstairs to tell the kids their dinner is ready. She just texts them instead. Yeah, they do that to me, Mary. They do that to me. Mum, I need a snack. Get out and get it yourself. Do I look like a waitress? Number two, Beth says she wears odd socks most of the time just because she can't be bothered to look for a matching pair. And at number one, Steve. Oh, Steve, mate. Says he asked his wife, are you still married? Anyway, he asked his wife to pass him the TV remote when it was literally on the coffee table in front of him. I would not pass it to you if you were my husband. That's why I don't have a husband. Anyway, thank you so much. Another big five coming your way tomorrow. This now on Swansea Bay Radio. It's J-Lo.

0: 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I'm Sharni. 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
15: Hi again, I'm Jules Buckley. Big queues around Llansamlet on the M4. There was an eastbound collision. Traffic was held until about 5:15 to sort that out. We're back on the move. Still big queues though. The eastbound queue halfway back to 46 at Llangafellach, and the westbound side, well, patchy back to roundabout Margam 39. Slow too in the roadworks away from Neath on the A465 towards Resolving, and to the west of Swansea, Mumbles Road westbound starting to queue at the Black Pill Lights. That's your latest.
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0: Oh, what a tune. Swansea Bay's best music right here on Swansea Bay Radio. Okay, who is organising the next night out then? Because we love the Batty Swansea, made it very, very easy. They are right on Swansea's beautiful seafront, one of the city's most iconic venues, bringing you live music, comedy, tribute nights and unforgettable shows to the heart of Swansea all year round. Well, what have we got coming up? Well, they've got Bingo Lingo, Electric Collective, 100% Old School, Night of Queen, Martin Kemp, Stickman, Goldie Looking Chain. 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
11: Hello again, I'm Jules Buckley. The eastbound M4 between the slips at 44 Llansamnet, still just down to one lane following an earlier collision. The queue back before 46 Llangafellach. Westbound, it means it's slow in patches back to Margam 39. Routes around Llansamnet struggling as a result, particularly on the eastbound side of the A48. Oystermouth Road west slow into Swansea, then on to Mumbles Road westbound. Still queuing on Mumbles Road towards the Blackpill Lights. And that's the latest.
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0: Love that. On the Homely and Claire breakfast, and Phil Hoyle, see your daytime. We are Swansea Bay Radio. Afternoon, I'm Sharni. So, of course, Championship is back on Saturday. Of course, that means Saturdays officially have a purpose again. Hooray. Swansea City heading to Stoke this Saturday for the first game of the new season, kicking off at 3. Safe journeys to all you travelling jacks. Fingers crossed, the only thing heavier than the traffic is the 3 points coming back to South Wales. Come on, the Swans.
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6: The top stories this hour: smoke from a moorland fire near Llangidinna Reservoir in Ebor Vales, now affecting more parts of South Wales. Firefighters have been working together since Saturday to contain the blaze. Our reporter Liam Arrowsmith has more.
7: Changing winds sending smoke towards places like Blaenavon, Bryn Mawr, Pontypool and Newport. People further away in Tredegar are also reporting strong smells of smoke. A specialist helicopter has been deployed to help reach hotspots, and local road closures remain in place.
6: A record 230 people have arrived in the UK, having crossed the Channel on a single small boat. Pictures show people in life jackets packed onto an inflatable. A disqualified driver has been jailed after ramming a police car during a chase in Newport. 58-year-old Brian Butler sped off from officers before crashing through a police block and abandoning his car nearby. Experts are warning against buying knock-off safety glasses to watch Wednesday's eclipse. Cheap alternatives may not stop the harmful solar radiation damaging eyes, with the advice to not look directly at the sun. This year's Swansea Bay 10K is getting a slight revamp. Next month's 45th running of the event will have a new race village and a start-finish line on Guildhall Road South. And Harry Potter superfans have managed to divert a major power link project between the UK and Ireland. It's after raising concerns it would disturb a beach memorial to character Dobby the House Elf in Pembrokeshire. Our reporter Tom Priest has more.
8: Yeah, the Green Link interconnector, with a spellbinding price tag of over £400 million, was set to run straight through the spots where fans honour Dobby the House Elf. But after hundreds of complaints, project bosses waved their wands and changed the route to avoid the makeshift grave. Construction on the cable is still underway, but the National Trust is reminding us not to leave socks or magical mementos at the site, even if you're hoping to set a house elf free.
1: 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With Swansea Motor Auctions, where hundreds of cars go on sale every Wednesday evening, plus second and last Friday of the month.
6: A sunny evening, then temperatures rising tomorrow, highs of 29 degrees Celsius. That's the latest. I'm Gavin Rutter.
0: Monday evening, Turn It Up, Rang & Bowman, Alex Warren, Adele, all play after Cornershot.

Oh, what a tune this is, Swansea Bay Radio, with, of course, Swansea Bay's best music. Afternoon of Charlie. Celebrity birthdays for today. Kylie Jenner celebrating her 29th birthday. Is that all? Feels like she's been around forever. Actor Antonio Banderas turns 66 today. Football legend Roy Keane, 55. I actually didn't realise we were so close in age. He must have had a really hard paper round. Anyway, if it is your birthday, hope it is as awesome as you are.

0: She's just amazing, isn't she? We're down there and rolling in the deep right here on Swansea Bay Radio. 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
12: Hello again, I'm Jules Buckley. Patchy on the M4 eastbound from 46 at Llangefelach towards the scene of that earlier collision around 44 at Llansamnet. All lanes back open. That means routes around Llansamnet, mainly the eastbound side of the A48, slow. Busy around Morriston Cross too. A little bit slow too on the westbound side back towards 43 Llandarcy. Delays around the Tarway Bridges in Swansea starting to ease further west. Still busy by the Black Pearl at the Mumbles Road.
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0: Love that. We are the home of Lee and Claire at breakfast. 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

0: Bruno Mars, and I just might. Afternoon, I'm Sharni. This is Swansea Bay Radio. So your random national days today. A little bit all over the place. We know it's National Lazy Day. However, if you are still in your pyjamas right now, I'm not judging. I kind of am. If you've just put them on, that's fine. But if you've still been in them from last night, what? It's like nearly 24 hours. It's also National S'mores Day today. If you've never had one, it's basically toasted marshmallow and chocolate squashed between two biscuits. It is amazing. It's very much an American thing, obviously. It's a food celebration. It's got to be American. And finally, it's World Lion Day today, celebrating one of the most majestic animals on the planet. So I just think, if you want to go around roaring today, do it. Go on.
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14: Hello again, good evening to you. I'm Jules Buckley. We're still busy on the M4 eastbound around Junction 44 at Llansamlet following the earlier collision there. Of course, both the live lanes open. Vehicles involved safely on the hard shoulder, so quite slow past the scene though. If you're heading between Neath and Resolve in the roadworks on the A465, so seeing a slowdown both ways. Into Swansea, Oystermouth Road and around the Tarway Bridges. Still busy but improving. Further west, busy too on the Mumbles Road on either side of the Black Pearl Lights.
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0: Oh, what a tune. Love that. This is Swansea Bay Radio, the home of Lee and Claire at breakfast. Thank you so much for hanging out with me this afternoon. I have loved it as always. New Big Five coming your way tomorrow. Up next, so don't go anywhere. It's the Wyn Evans Happy Hour right here on Swansea Bay Radio with Nathaniel Cars.
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7: The top stories this hour: smoke from a major moorland fire in Eber Vales drifting across parts of South Wales. An update's been issued since the blaze near Llangidden, a reservoir that's been declared a major incident. Our reporter Liam Arrowsmith has more.
8: Firefighters have been battling the flames since the weekend. They say changing winds are now pushing smoke towards towns including Blaenavon, Bryn Mawr, Pontypool and Newport. A specialist helicopter is expected back today to help crews reach difficult spots, with farmers and contractors lending a hand on the ground. Several roads are closed off and drivers are being asked to follow diversions.
7: Rescuers say a small boat carrying a record 230 people across the channel during the early hours could have led to a tragedy. It's the largest number to make the journey in a single dinghy. A disqualified driver who rammed a police car during a chase in Newport has been jailed for 16 months. 58-year-old Brian Butler was later found hiding in a garden after abandoning the vehicle. Organisers of next month's Swansea Bay 10K have announced details of a new race village and a fresh start finish location. Runners will end the event on Guildhall Road South. And Harry Potter superfans have worked their magic, managing to divert a major UK island power link to protect the beloved Dobby Memorial on the Pembrokeshire beach. Their concerns over the tribute sparked a last-minute change to the project. Our reporter Tom Priest has more.
9: The Green Link interconnector, which has a spellbinding price tag of over £400 million, was originally set to run right through the spot where fans pay their respects to Dobby. But after hundreds of complaints, project bosses decided to change the route away from the makeshift grave. The cable construction is still underway, but the National Trust is asking us not to leave socks or magical mementos at the site, no matter how much you want to set a house elf free.
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7: A sunny evening, then temperatures rising tomorrow, highs of 29 degrees Celsius. That's the latest. I'm Gavin Rutter.
2: This is the Wyn Evans Happy Hour.

Ding dong, good evening. How are you diddly doing? And welcome to the happy hour with me, Wyn Emmons. 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

Pulp and Disco 2000. Good evening. How you diddly doing? It's Wyn here, Wyn Evans, on the happy hour. So, what is happening in your world? Did you have a brilliant weekend? I had a fantastic weekend. I headed down to West Wales, back to the motherland of Carmarthenshire, and we were sponsoring a cricket match in Bronwith, some mates and I. Oh, we had such a fantastic time. I still don't know the rules. I don't think that's important, though. It went on a bit. I gotta tell you, right? It went on quite a while, if I'm honest. I mean, when I say quite a while, I mean hours. Hours and hours and hours. And then it seemed to end, and everybody just went, all right, then. Nice to see you. Yeah, see you again. Yeah, bye then. Bye. Love you. Yeah, cricket's never been my sport. I've never really understood the attraction of it. Never, ever, ever. If you want to send me a WhatsApp tonight, go and do it. 07740938500. Let me know how your weekend was and how today's been. It's been Monday, so it is one of the hardest days of the week. But I tell you what, you're doing brilliantly.

Vogue and Madonna. You're listening to the Happy Hour with me, Wyn Evans. Wherever you're listening to the show, because it's on all over Wales, welcome. I've had a message in from Tim, right, who went to nationplayer.com, and then you just select the radio station you're listening to this show on and send me a message like that. And it says, Wyn, my wife and I are in Zante listening to the show. Great again, by the way. And would love it if you could play Zoom by Fat Larry's Band for us. Cheers, Wyn. All the best, Danielle and Tim Rudd. Of course, guys. And why don't you send a message like that? Because, well, let's face it, your music choices are way better than mine. So

0: Black Eyed Peas, I Got a Feeling. I love that song. That song just instantly makes me feel happy, right? I've got a happy playlist. That is number one on there. And weirdly as well, I've got Alicia Keys in New York, which you wouldn't think is a cheerful song. But I quite like it as a song. I think it's good. Right, okay, I've got a birthday call coming up, so don't go anywhere.
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0: Lenny Kravitz and Fly Away. You're listening to The Happy Hour with me, Wyn Evans. It is birthday time, and so it's time to say hello to Diane the fan.
1: Hello.
0: Hello, you. How are you?
1: Oh, I'm fine, thank you, my darling. How are you?
0: Happy birthday to you. What are you doing for your birthday, please?
1: What am I doing? Yeah. Well, we went for a carvery yesterday.
0: Oh.
1: And it was gorgeous.
0: Lovely.
1: Yeah.
0: What meat did you have then, Di?
1: I had 2 pieces of gammon and a piece of turkey, and the trimmings were out of this world.
0: Oof, sounds like an absolute belter.
1: Well, you know Landed now, don't you?
0: Yeah, of course I do.
1: Yeah. You know Llewellyn Avenue?
0: Yeah.
1: Yeah, there's a new hotel. Well, it's old, actually. It was called Springfield before, but it's now called the Post Box.
0: Right.
1: No, Post House.
0: And you went there?
1: We went there and it was packed.
0: Was it? Who went with you?
1: Brian, my husband, went with me.
0: All right. Have you had any nice gifts today, Di?
1: I have. I've had mainly money.
0: Oh, nice. That's all right, isn't it? What are you going to treat yourself to?
1: I don't know. I might go for another meal in the week.
0: Oh, that's all right, isn't it? That's all right.
1: Yes. Yeah, so,
0: are you going to take Brian with you this time?
1: Yes, I'll have to, won't I?
0: You don't have to. It's your money. It's your money, man.
1: I know. I'm getting old now, Wyn.
0: Oh, you're not at all. You're not.
1: Yeah.
0: You're
1: I'm
0: not.
1: I'm 62.
0: Well, that's nothing, is it? 50. You're younger than me, man. What song do you want? I've got It's a Kind of Magic. Is that right?
1: Yes, please. That would be great.

0: 1978.
1: Why do you love this one then?
0: I just love Queen. I just love Queen. I always have done.
1: Have you?
0: You can't beat them, can you?
1: No, you can't. They're just brilliant in every way, shape and form.
0: Absolutely.
1: All right, look.
0: Absolutely.
1: It's just for you, Di. You have a brilliant birthday, won't you?
0: I will. Thank you for ringing, Wynn.
1: Love you, Angel.
0: Thank you, Di.
1: Bye. And so here it is for Di. It's a kind of magic.

0: Shout out to my ex. Yeah, always a shout out to the ex there. And if you're an ex of mine, big shout out to you tonight. All my exes, they probably sit around listening to the show together going, can you believe it? Can you believe it took us so long to learn to ditch him? Shout out to my ex, Little Mix, or as I like to call him, the Little Mix. Still loads more to come and a birthday call coming up on the happy hour. So sit tight and do not go anywhere. Why not drop me a WhatsApp right here, right now, 07740-938-500.
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1: With Nathaniel Carr's Bridge End, Cardiff, Cumbran and Swansea. 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